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burning flesh. 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

If you want another kind of love, I'll wear my leather mask for you. If you want a partner, take my hand. 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